In a world full of noise, we choose truth, hope, and heart. That's why we sound just a little different to the others. 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

isn't the same old sound. 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

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Because you're worth more than just noise. 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

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Well, that makes two of us. Life's a heavy load. It's out of our control. But still, I hope you know.

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